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1: ABC News, I'm Stephanie Officer. President Trump saying Israel and Iran are on track again towards peace, quote, end quote, looking to do an immediate ceasefire. That's despite the dangerous escalation seen during the weekend. Now, both Iran and Israel seeming to indicate they're willing to halt operations. ABC's Karen Travers.
2: Iran has made very clear that the issue of Lebanon is very critical to them, and a ceasefire there is something that has to happen in order for them to agree to another thing with the United States at this point.
1: Today, Apple unveiled its new Siri AI tech powered by Apple Intelligence. The company says Siri has been completely overhauled, with users now able to have her answer questions and search their devices for info and pictures in a new app. Apple Intelligence will allow users to automatically organize all of those open Safari tabs and monitor websites for updates and change any weak or compromised passwords. This is ABC News.
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5: Groove Weather is brought to you by FNL Market, with the freshest meats and produce on Memorial Avenue in Lynchburg. Lows level off around 61 tonight under cloudy skies, easterly winds 8 to 15 miles per hour. Overcast skies again tomorrow, highs level off around 86. With Motown, the Beatles, and more, I'm weatherology meteorologist Paul Trombley in the Groove Weather Center. Right now, 84.

it's raining all over the world. 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

0: feel it's raining all over the world. 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
3: Groove Weather is brought to you by FNL Market, with the freshest meats and produce on Memorial Avenue in Lynchburg. Lows level off around 61 tonight under cloudy skies, easterly winds 8 to 15 miles per hour. Overcast skies again tomorrow, highs level off around 86. With Motown, the Beatles, and more, I'm weatherology meteorologist Paul Trombley in the Groove Weather Center. Right now, 84.

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3: 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Lows level off around 61 tonight under cloudy skies, easterly winds 8 to 15 miles per hour. Overcast skies again tomorrow, highs level off around 86. With Motown, the Beatles, and more, I'm meteorologist Paul Trombley in the Groove Weather Center. Right now, 84.

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3: ABC News, I'm Stephanie Officer. The world's most famous arena, Madison Square Garden, now a fortress as President Trump attends tonight's NBA Finals. But outside the secure zone, the city also prepares its own celebration for their New York Knicks. ABC's Aaron Katursky in New York City.
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10: Groove Weather is brought to you by FNL Market, with the freshest meats and produce on Memorial Avenue in Lynchburg. Lows dip down to about 63 tonight under cloudy skies. East winds 8 to 15 miles per hour. Overcast again tomorrow. Highs level off around 86. With Motown, The Beatles, and more, I'm weatherology meteorologist Paul Trombley in the Groove Weather Center. Right now, it's 84 degrees.

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1: 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Lows dip down to about 63 tonight under cloudy skies, east winds 8 to 15 miles per hour. Overcast again tomorrow, highs level off around 86. With Motown, The Beatles, and more, I'm weatherology meteorologist Paul Trombley in the Groove Weather Center. Right now, it's 84 degrees.

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3: Groove Weather is brought to you by FNL Market, with the freshest meats and produce on Memorial Avenue in Lynchburg. Lows dip down to about 63 tonight under cloudy skies. East winds 8 to 15 miles per hour. Overcast again tomorrow. Highs level off around 86. With Motown, the Beatles, and more, I'm weatherology meteorologist Paul Trombley in the Groove Weather Center. Right now, it's 84 degrees.

0: every now and then, I think you might like to hear something from us. Nice and easy. But there's just one thing, you see. We never, ever do nothing nice and easy. We always do it nice and rough. 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But then we're going to do the finish rough. It's the way we do Proud Mary. Rolling on a river. 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
1: ABC News, I'm Stephanie Officer. Even as the U.S. blockade over the Strait of Hormuz continues, President Trump claimed today negotiations with Iran are continuing steadily. ABC's Jonathan Carl.
2: I spoke with President Trump just a short while ago over the phone. He insisted that talks are actively underway with the Iranians right now, telling me repeatedly he doesn't want anything to get in the way of his deal, saying, quote, we're trying to finish it up.
1: More than 30 million Americans under alert tonight for severe weather as a series of storms takes aim at the middle of the country. ABC News chief meteorologist Ginger Zee.
3: Tornado warning just popped south and east of Denver. We've already seen ping pong ball sized hail into Nebraska, parts of Kansas. There will be more warnings on the map. Some of them go until 11 p.m., but the flood watches are still up. Kansas City down to Atlanta and including Louisville.
1: OpenAI filed preliminary paperwork with the SEC today that would lead the way to it becoming a publicly traded company. This is ABC News.
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6: 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Lows dip down to about 63 tonight under cloudy skies, east winds 8 to 15 miles per hour. Overcast again tomorrow, highs level off around 86. With Motown, the Beatles, and more, I'm weatherology meteorologist Paul Trombley in the Groove Weather Center. Right now, it's 84 degrees.

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5: Groove Weather is brought to you by FNL Market, with the freshest meats and produce on Memorial Avenue in Lynchburg. Lows dip down to about 63 tonight under cloudy skies. East winds 8 to 15 miles per hour. Overcast again tomorrow. Highs level off around 86. With Motown, The Beatles, and more, I'm weatherology meteorologist Paul Trombley in the Groove Weather Center. Right now, it's 84 degrees.

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We've got more of the good stuff. 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
2: 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Dead from the neck up. 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
3: 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Lows dip down to about 63 tonight under cloudy skies, east winds 8 to 15 miles per hour. Overcast again tomorrow, highs level off around 86. With Motown, the Beatles, and more, I'm weatherology meteorologist Paul Trombley in the Groove Weather Center. Right now, it's 84 degrees.
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1: ABC News, I'm Stephanie Officer. President Donald Trump tonight became the first sitting U.S. president to attend an NBA Finals game. Many are criticizing that decision for bringing with him strict security measures in and around Madison Square Garden and shutting out Knicks fans outside the arena for its traditional watch party. New York Senate Minority Leader Chuck Schumer among the Democrats slamming the president's choice.
2: Tonight ought to be all about the game, the players, and the fans. But Donald Trump wants to make tonight all about himself.
1: A sailor is dead, another in custody, after a shooting on the carrier USS John F. Kennedy over the weekend. Officials say around 5:15 Sunday morning, they responded to the shooting at Virginia's Newport News Shipbuilding Shipyard. A Navy spokesperson has identified the victim as boatswain's mate seaman Jesse Braswell. Another sailor was placed in pretrial confinement in connection with Braswell's death. Charges have not yet been filed. This is ABC News.
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5: Groove Weather is brought to you by FNL Market, with the freshest meats and produce on Memorial Avenue in Lynchburg. Lows dip down to about 63 tonight under cloudy skies, east winds 8 to 15 miles per hour. Overcast again tomorrow, highs level off around 86. With Motown, The Beatles, and more, I'm weatherology meteorologist Paul Trombley in the Groove Weather Center. Right now, it's 84 degrees.

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3: 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Lows dip down to about 63 tonight under cloudy skies, east winds 8 to 15 miles per hour. Overcast again tomorrow, highs level off around 86. With Motown, the Beatles, and more, I'm weatherology meteorologist Paul Trombley in the Groove Weather Center. Right now, it's 84 degrees.

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3: Groove Weather is brought to you by FNL Market, with the freshest meats and produce on Memorial Avenue in Lynchburg. Lows dip down to about 63 tonight under cloudy skies, east winds 8 to 15 miles per hour. Overcast again tomorrow, highs level off around 86. With Motown, the Beatles, and more, I'm weatherology meteorologist Paul Trombley in the Groove Weather Center. Right now, it's 84 degrees.

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1: ABC News, I'm Stephanie Officer. President Trump claims negotiations with Iran are continuing steadily. ABC's Jonathan Carl.
2: I spoke with President Trump just a short while ago over the phone. He insisted that talks are actively underway with the Iranians right now, telling me repeatedly he doesn't want anything to get in the way of his deal, saying, quote, we're trying to finish it up.
1: In the Dominican Republic, two American pilots were killed in a fiery crash while on their way to the U.S. to pick up their client. ABC's Matt Rivers.
3: Officials say the Gulfstream 200 took off from Puerto Rico and had just refueled in the DR. The pilots were then back in the air, bound for Austin, Texas, when they reported an emergency and tried returning to the airport. Yadier Molina, a former all-star catcher for the St. Louis Cardinals, says the jet was headed to pick him up, along with family and friends, and take them back to Puerto Rico. Molina tonight expressing his condolences to the families of those two pilots, saying, this is all so heartbreaking.
1: This is ABC News.
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6: Groove Weather is brought to you by FNL Market, with the freshest meats and produce on Memorial Avenue in Lynchburg. Lows dip down to about 63 tonight under cloudy skies, east winds 8 to 15 miles per hour. Overcast again tomorrow, highs level off around 86. With Motown, the Beatles, and more, I'm weatherology meteorologist Paul Trombley in the Groove Weather Center. Right now, it's 84 degrees.

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1: 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Cloudy skies expected overnight with lows around 63. Easterly winds 5 to 10 miles per hour. Daytime highs approaching 86. Tuesday, overcast. With Motown, the Beatles, and more, I'm weatherology meteorologist Jennifer Wojcicki in the Groove Weather Center.

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1: ABC News, I'm Stephanie Officer. He is now the first sitting U.S. president to attend an NBA Finals game Monday. President Trump at Madison Square Garden to watch Game 3 of the New York Knicks versus San Antonio Spurs, invited by the owner. Yet when his face was shown on the Jumbotron, New Yorkers had this frosty response. Police in South Philadelphia continue searching for a pair of suspects involved in the murder of a rising Penn State senior over the weekend. New surveillance video capturing 22-year-old Billy Schmidt's final moments chasing the suspects after they reportedly stole his cell phone during a night out watching the NBA Finals. One of the two unidentified suspects then pulling out a gun and firing at Schmidt, hitting him in the chest and killing him. His father, Bill Schmidt, telling ABC News,
2: I want to find the two people and make them pay.
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4: 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Cloudy skies overnight with lows around 62. Winds out of the east, 5 to 10 miles per hour. Cloudy Tuesday, highs level off around 86. With Motown, The Beatles, and more, I'm weatherology meteorologist Jennifer Wojcicki in the Groove Weather Center. Right now, it's 84 degrees.

Thank you. So, thank you very much. That was a song from our first LP. And we'd like to sing a song called From Me to You. One, two, three.

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With Motown, The Beatles, and more, I'm weatherology meteorologist Jennifer Wojcicki in the Groove Weather Center. Right now, it's 84 degrees.

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1: ABC News, I'm Stephanie Officer. During a tele-rally for Tuesday's primary elections in Kentucky Monday, President Trump proclaimed he thinks the war with Iran will be wrapped up in the coming days.
2: And I think we are winning that battle, but you're really going to win it over the next 2 weeks when we declare total victory. It'll be a total victory. It'll happen very soon.
1: Texas farmers remain concerned as additional cases of the New World screwworm are found in the state, threatening to impact the nation's cattle industry. ABC's Melissa Adan.
3: Agricultural communities across the country are concerned for potential economic losses due to infected livestock.
4: 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So that's very concerning to the people in the agriculture world.
3: The USDA is warning pet and livestock owners to check their animals for any draining or enlarged wounds or lesions.
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6: 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Cloudy skies overnight with lows around 62. Winds out of the east, 5 to 10 miles per hour. Cloudy Tuesday, highs level off around 86. With Motown, The Beatles, and more, I'm weatherology meteorologist Jennifer Wojcicki in the Groove Weather Center. Right now, it's 84 degrees.

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6: 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The Groove, Central Virginia's home for Motown, Beatles, and more.

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1: ABC News, I'm Stephanie Officer. He is now the first sitting U.S. president to attend an NBA Finals game Monday. President Trump at Madison Square Garden to watch Game 3 of the New York Knicks versus San Antonio Spurs, invited by the owner. Yet when his face was shown on the Jumbotron, New Yorkers had this frosty response. Police in South Philadelphia continue searching for a pair of suspects involved in the murder of a rising Penn State senior over the weekend. New surveillance video capturing 22-year-old Billy Schmidt's final moments chasing the suspects after they reportedly stole his cell phone during a night out watching the NBA Finals. One of the two unidentified suspects then pulling out a gun and firing at Schmidt, hitting him in the chest and killing him. His father, Bill Schmidt, telling ABC News,
2: "I want to find the two people and make them pay."
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3: 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Lows level off around 62. Overnight, under overcast skies, east winds 5 to 10 miles per hour. Cloudy again Tuesday, highs around 86. With Motown, the Beatles, and more, I'm weatherology meteorologist Jennifer Wojcicki in the Groove Weather Center. Right now, 84.
4: You broke my heart. 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
5: 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Lows level off around 62. Overnight, under overcast skies, east winds 5 to 10 miles per hour. Cloudy again Tuesday, highs around 86. With Motown, the Beatles, and more, I'm weatherology meteorologist Jennifer Wojcicki in the Groove Weather Center. Right now, 84.

0: gentlemen. Yes, that's right. Elvis Presley.
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2: 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Here's Bob Dylan.
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0: Elton John. Oh, yeah.
4: 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Just gonna love our music. The Groove, Central Virginia's home for Motown, Beatles, and more.
5: ABC News, I'm Stephanie Officer. During a telerally for Tuesday's primary elections in Kentucky Monday, President Trump proclaimed he thinks the war with Iran will be wrapped up in the coming days.
6: And I think we are winning that battle, but you're really gonna win it over the next 2 weeks when we declare total victory. It'll be a total victory. It'll happen very soon.
5: Texas farmers remain concerned as additional cases of the New World screwworm are found in the state, threatening to impact the nation's cattle industry. ABC's Melissa Adon.
7: Agricultural communities across the country are concerned for potential economic losses due to infected livestock.
8: Because this is spread by a fly, the organism that spreads this disease can rapidly go through an entire herd of cattle and make all of them sick. So that's very concerning to the people in the agriculture world.
7: The USDA is warning pet and livestock owners to check their animals for any draining or enlarged wounds or lesions.
5: This is ABC News.
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10: 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Lows level off around 62. Overnight, under overcast skies, easterly winds 5 to 10 miles per hour. Cloudy skies expected again Tuesday. High temperatures reach up to 84. With Motown, the Beatles, and more, I'm weatherology meteorologist Jennifer Wojcicki in the Groove Weather Center. Currently 84.

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3: 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Lows level off around 62. Overnight, under overcast skies, easterly winds 5 to 10 miles per hour. Cloudy skies expected again Tuesday. High temperatures reach up to 84. With Motown, the Beatles, and more, I'm weatherology meteorologist Jennifer Wojcicki in the Groove Weather Center. Currently 84.

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2: Weekend Update recognizes its obligation to present responsible opposing viewpoints to our editorials. 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
3: What's all this fuss I keep hearing about violins on television? 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
2: That was violence on television, not violins. Violence.
3: Oh, well, that's different.
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1: ABC News, I'm Stephanie Officer. He is now the first sitting U.S. president to attend an NBA Finals game Monday. President Trump at Madison Square Garden to watch Game 3 of the New York Knicks versus San Antonio Spurs, invited by the owner. Yet when his face was shown on the Jumbotron, New Yorkers had this frosty response. Police in South Philadelphia continue searching for a pair of suspects involved in the murder of a rising Penn State senior over the weekend. New surveillance video capturing 22-year-old Billy Schmidt's final moments chasing the suspects after they reportedly stole his cell phone during a night out watching the NBA Finals. One of the two unidentified suspects then pulling out a gun and firing at Schmidt, hitting him in the chest and killing him. His father, Bill Schmidt, telling ABC News,
2: "I want to find the two people and make them pay."
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4: 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Forecast today with a high of 84. Southeasterly winds 5 to 10 miles per hour. Forecast tonight, chance for showers, lows level off around 69. With Motown, the Beatles, and more, I'm weatherology meteorologist Jennifer Wojcicki in the Groove Weather Center. Currently, it's 84 degrees.

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1: 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Forecast today with a high of 84. Southeasterly winds 5 to 10 miles per hour. Forecast tonight, chance for showers, lows level off around 69. With Motown, the Beatles, and more, I'm weatherology meteorologist Jennifer Wojcicki in the Groove Weather Center. Currently, it's 84 degrees.

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4: 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Forecast today with a high of 84. Southeasterly winds 5 to 10 miles per hour. Forecast tonight, chance for showers, lows of a low around 69. With Motown, the Beatles, and more, I'm weatherology meteorologist Jennifer Wojcicki in the Groove Weather Center. Currently, it's 84 degrees.

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1: ABC News, I'm Sherry Preston. A U.S. Army helicopter crashing near the Strait of Hormuz. The two crew members on board not injured, according to President Trump. 44% of Americans tell the Federal Reserve Bank of New York in a new survey that their financial situation is worse than it was a year ago. 13% say it's much worse.
2: The war in Iran, one major factor behind rising costs. President Trump insists the U.S. is nearing a peace deal with Iran.
3: I don't think there are any sticking points. I think We're very close to having a very, very good, strong, powerful deal.
2: Telling ABC's Jonathan Carl, we're trying to finish it up. The one with the power wins. We have all the power.
1: ABC's Karen Hua. California state officials say there is nothing weird about the vote counting that takes longer than most elections. It's because so many people use mail-in balloting and the signatures are cross-referenced. The latest count shows Democrat Nithya Raman overtaking Spencer Pratt. This is ABC News.
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5: 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Highs around 84 today under cloudy skies, southeast winds 5 to 10 miles per hour. Chance of rain showers tonight, lows dip down to about 69, overcast. With Motown, The Beatles, and more, I'm weatherology meteorologist Jennifer Wojcicki in the Groove Weather Center. Currently, it's 84 degrees.

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We've got the best of Motown, the Beatles, more rock and roll, more soul, more of your favorites on the way right now. 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
1: All right, we've made it to a Tuesday morning. Welcome to June the 9th. My name is Kyle. Hope you got through Monday no problem. We'll tackle Tuesday with groovy music, the best of Motown, the Beatles, and more. And there's more coming up next. Stay put. 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
3: 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Highs around 84 today under cloudy skies, southeast winds 5 to 10 miles per hour. Chance of rain showers tonight, lows dip down to about 69, overcast. With Motown, the Beatles, and more, I'm weatherology meteorologist Jennifer Wojcicki in the Groove Weather Center. Currently, it's 84 degrees.

We made it through Monday, no problem. Now we'll tackle a Tuesday morning. It's June the 9th. 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
2: 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Highs around 84 today under cloudy skies, southeast winds 5 to 10 miles per hour. Chance of rain showers tonight, lows dip down to about 69, overcast. With Motown, the Beatles, and more, I'm weatherology meteorologist Jennifer Wojcicki in the Groove Weather Center. Right now, 64.

Welcome to the month of June. We've got the perfect summer soundtrack with the best of Motown, the Beatles, more rock and roll, more soul, and there's more on the way right now. 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

0: The Hill City Howlers are back at City Stadium in Lynchburg beginning today right through the weekend. Let's see, it's a Silver Sluggers Tuesday, also a Teacher Tuesday as well. Tomorrow, a 2-for-1 Wednesday. It's Taps and Tacos Thursday. Friday, it'll be a patriotic soccer kit giveaway. And then Saturday, they have post-game fireworks. Also, Toy Story Night on Saturday, June the 13th. Check out the Howlers website to learn more. 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
1: 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Highs around 84 today under cloudy skies. Southeast winds 5 to 10 miles per hour. Chance of rain showers tonight. Lows dip down to about 69, overcast. With Motown, The Beatles, and more, I'm weatherology meteorologist Jennifer Wojcicki in the Groove Weather Center. Right now, 64.

Welcome to the month of June. We've got the perfect summer soundtrack with the best of Motown, the Beatles, more rock and roll, more soul, and there's more on the way right now. 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
1: ABC News, I'm Sherry. Preston, no word yet on why a U.S. Army helicopter may have gone down near the Strait of Hormuz, but President Trump says the crew is fine. The president also striking an optimistic tone about peace talks with Iran when he called into a political rally on Monday.
2: And I think we are winning that battle, but you're really going to win it over the next 2 weeks. When we declare total victory, it'll be a total victory. It'll happen very soon.
1: Likely no chance for a victory in the L.A. mayor's race for Spencer Pratt, the former reality star. New projections say he will miss the cut for the runoff election in the L.A. mayor race. ABC's Alex Stone.
3: Pratt, who President Trump said was MAGA, is a registered Republican. And while the mayor's race is considered nonpartisan, L.A. is a city of just 15% registered Republican voters.
1: The new world screwworm being found in more places after first being detected on a ranch in South Texas. Several more cows have been infected, and now it's confirmed that a dog in New Mexico. Officials say right now there's no threat to the food supply. This is ABC News.
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5: 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Highs around 84 today under cloudy skies, southeast winds 5 to 10 miles per hour. Chance of rain showers tonight, lows dip down to about 69, overcast. With Motown, The Beatles, and more, I'm weatherology meteorologist Jennifer Wojcicki in the Groove Weather Center. Right now, 64.

top. We made it through Monday, no problem. Now we'll tackle a Tuesday morning. It's June the 9th. 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

0: All right, we've made it to a Tuesday morning. Welcome to June the 9th. My name is Kyle. Hope you got through Monday no problem. We'll tackle Tuesday with groovy music, the best of Motown, the Beatles, and more. And there's more coming up next. Stay put. 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
2: 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Highs level off around 84 today. Under overcast skies, southeast winds 5 to 10 miles per hour. Cloudy skies expected again tonight. Chance for showers. Lows level off around 69. With Motown, the Beatles, and more, I'm weatherology meteorologist Paul Trombley in the Groove Weather Center. Currently 65.

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2: 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Highs level off around 84 today. Under overcast skies, southeast winds 5 to 10 miles per hour. Cloudy skies expected again tonight. Chance for showers. Lows level off around 69. With Motown, the Beatles, and more, I'm weatherology meteorologist Paul Trombley in the Groove Weather Center. Currently 65.

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0: 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The Senior Awareness Day with Campbell County Parks and Recs is this Friday, June the 12th. Bedford County Parks and Recreation has their Hometown Heroes and Helpers event this Saturday, June 13th. And Lynchburg Parks and Recreation is involved in Bateau Fest. That starts next week, beginning Wednesday, June the 17th, and it goes right through the weekend. We'll keep talking more about these events, get you some particulars, and you know you can find our community calendar online at groove102.com. We play it throughout the day as well, along with all your favorite music from the 50s, 60s, and 70s. You're going to get more of that here this Tuesday morning. Stay tuned. 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
1: 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Highs level off around 84 today. Under overcast skies, southeast winds 5 to 10 miles per hour. Cloudy skies expected again tonight. Chance for showers. Lows level off around 69. With Motown, The Beatles, and more, I'm weatherology meteorologist Paul Trombley in the Groove Weather Center. Right now, it's 64 degrees.

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1: ABC News, I'm Sherry Preston. Down in waters off Oman, near the Strait of Hormuz, an American Apache helicopter. ABC President Trump speaking last night.
2: The pilots are fine, yeah.
3: And what,
2: nobody injured. We are going to issue a report tomorrow, but the pilots are fine, yeah.
1: Sources tell ABC News a U.S. Navy drone was used to rescue the pilots. No word on why the chopper went down. More cases of the New World screw worm now confirmed. They've been found in cows and a goat in Texas and a dog in New Mexico. Agriculture Secretary Brooke Rollins.
4: The food supply system remains intact and couldn't be safer or better than any other food supply system in the world.
1: Voters in Maine hit the polls today, and the country is watching the Democratic Senate primary frontrunner Graham Blattner under fire amid recent accusations of abusing an ex. Projections in the L.A. mayor's race now say it'll be Karen Bass against Nithya Raman in the runoff. This is ABC News.
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6: 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Highs level off around 84 today. Under overcast skies, southeast winds 5 to 10 miles per hour. Cloudy skies expected again tonight. Chance for showers. Lows level off around 69. With Motown, the Beatles, and more, I'm weatherology meteorologist Paul Trombley in the Groove Weather Center. Right now, it's 66 degrees.

0: 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The Senior Awareness Day with Campbell County Parks and Recs is this Friday, June the 12th. Bedford County Parks and Recreation has their Hometown Heroes and Helpers event this Saturday, June 13th. And Lynchburg Parks and Recreation is involved in Bateau Fest. That starts next week, beginning Wednesday, June the 17th, and it goes right through the weekend. We'll keep talking more about these events, get you some particulars, and you know you can find our community calendar online at groove102.com. We play it throughout the day as well, along with all your favorite music from the 50s, 60s, and 70s. You're going to get more of that here this Tuesday morning. Stay tuned.
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3: 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Highs level off around 84 today. Under overcast skies, southeast winds 5 to 10 miles per hour. Cloudy skies expected again tonight. Chance for showers. Lows level off around 69. With Motown, the Beatles, and more, I'm weatherology meteorologist Paul Trombley in the Groove Weather Center. Right now, it's 66 degrees.

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0: Probably the coolest day of the week coming up today. This afternoon, we're going to top out with temperatures in the upper 70s, low 80s. We're back to the mid or upper 80s tomorrow. Rain chances really go up tomorrow. And then Thursday and Friday, closer to the mid 90s there. We'll see what the weekend weather ends up being like. Rain chances are highest Wednesday through Friday this week, although you can't rule out something happening today at some point. More clouds than sun today, it looks like, as well. That'll help keep the temperatures down. We're off to the Groove Weather Center in just a bit. 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
2: 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Highs level off around 84 today. Under overcast skies, southeast winds 5 to 10 miles per hour. Cloudy skies expected again tonight. Chance for showers. Lows level off around 69. With Motown, the Beatles, and more, I'm weatherology meteorologist Paul Trombley in the Groove Weather Center. Currently, it's 66 degrees.

on the street. 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

0: probably the coolest day of the week coming up today. This afternoon, we're going to top out with temperatures in the upper 70s, low 80s. We're back to the mid or upper 80s tomorrow. Rain chances really go up tomorrow. And then Thursday and Friday, closer to the mid 90s there. We'll see what the weekend weather ends up being like. Rain chances are highest Wednesday through Friday this week, although you can't rule out something happening today at some point. More clouds than sun today, it looks like, as well. That'll help keep the temperatures down. We're off to the Groove Weather Center in just a bit. 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
2: 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Highs level off around 84 today. Under overcast skies, southeast winds 5 to 10 miles per hour. Cloudy skies expected again tonight. Chance for showers. Lows level off around 69. With Motown, the Beatles, and more, I'm weatherology meteorologist Paul Trombley in the Groove Weather Center. Currently, it's 66 degrees.

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1: ABC News, I'm Sherry Preston. A U.S. Navy drone put to work to save a couple of Army pilots near the Strait of Hormuz. Sources tell ABC News the surface drone was deployed after an Apache attack helicopter went down in the water. The president says both pilots are okay. This, as the president also says, peace negotiations are going well despite the recent attacks launched by Israel and Iran. President Trump warned Israel's prime minister against doing anything that could hurt the peace effort. Vice President J.D. Vance.
2: Israel may like that, they may not like that, but fundamentally, we think this is in the best interest of the United States of America, so we're going to keep on pursuing it.
1: Police in Philadelphia are looking for suspects after a Penn State student was shot and killed near his family home. He was apparently chasing someone who may have grabbed his phone. More cases of the New World screwworm showing up. It devastated in the Texas beef industry in the 70s. Five cases now confirmed in cattle and a goat in Texas and a dog in New Mexico. This is ABC News.
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5: 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Overcast skies today, with daytime highs approaching 84. Winds out of the south, 5 to 10 miles per hour. Cloudy skies expected again tonight. Chance of rain showers. Lows level off around 69. With Motown, the Beatles, and more, I'm weatherology meteorologist Paul Trombley in the Groove Weather Center. Currently 66.
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0: The Hill City Howlers are back at City Stadium in Lynchburg beginning today right through the weekend. Let's see, it's a Silver Sluggers Tuesday, also a Teacher Tuesday as well. Tomorrow, a 2-for-1 Wednesday. It's Taps and Tacos Thursday. Friday, it'll be a patriotic soccer kit giveaway. And then Saturday, they have post-game fireworks. Also, Toy Story Night on Saturday, June the 13th. Check out the Howlers website to learn more. We'll keep running down some other great events that are going on in our area. 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Hope your Tuesday morning is off to a wonderful start.
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2: 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Overcast skies today, with daytime highs approaching 84. Winds out of the south, 5 to 10 miles per hour. Cloudy skies expected again tonight. Chance of rain showers, lows level off around 69. With Motown, the Beatles, and more, I'm Weatherology Meteorologist Paul Trombley in the Groove Weather Center. Currently, it's 68 degrees.

0: All right, we've made it to a Tuesday morning. Welcome to June the 9th. My name is Kyle. Hope you got through Monday no problem. We'll tackle Tuesday with groovy music, the best of Motown, the Beatles, and more. And there's more coming up next. Stay put. 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
2: 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Overcast skies today, with daytime highs approaching 84. Winds out of the south, 5 to 10 miles per hour. Cloudy skies expected again tonight. Chance of rain showers. Lows level off around 69. With Motown, the Beatles, and more, I'm weatherology meteorologist Paul Trombley in the Groove Weather Center. Currently, it's 68 degrees.

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I go for walks, to the movies, maybe to the park. 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You know, tomorrow is their future, but for me, just another day. They all gather around me. They seem to know my name. We laugh, tell a few jokes, but it's still

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We've got the perfect summer soundtrack with the best of Motown, the Beatles, more rock and roll, more soul, and there's more on the way right now. 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

0: rolling through a Tuesday morning with the best of Motown, the Beatles, more rock and roll, and so much more soul. We've got it all on the way next. 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
2: Well, it's Tuesday, June 9th, 2026. I'm Nick Pierce. Summer workouts are underway for Flames football. Offensive tackle Christian Williams is entering his second season at Liberty after transferring in from Florida last year. Recently, on the Liberty Flames podcast, Williams talked about how the team is attacking its offseason work and when everyone turned the page on last year's 4-8 season.
3: 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I feel like as soon as the clock was zero when we played Kennesaw State, I feel like it was over with. That next week, we came in and brushed ourselves off. 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This is what we got to do, and we went after it. We went in the offseason. We started working. We got good people on our team. We got a lot of good additions to our staff. Yeah, I feel like we know what we want, and we're trying to go get it.
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4: 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Overcast skies today, with daytime highs approaching 84. Winds out of the south, 5 to 10 miles per hour. Cloudy skies expected again tonight. Chance of rain showers, lows level off around 69. With Motown, the Beatles, and more, I'm weatherology meteorologist Paul Trombley in the Groove Weather Center. Currently, it's 70 degrees.

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1: ABC News, I'm Sherry Preston. A pair of U.S. Army pilots pulled out of the water near the Strait of Hormuz after their Apache helicopter went down, and sources tell ABC News they were rescued by a U.S. Navy surface drone. Due on Capitol Hill today, Leslie Groff, the former personal assistant to Jeffrey Epstein. ABC News chief investigative correspondent Aaron Katursky says she will face questions from the House Oversight Committee.
2: Groff scheduled Epstein's frequent encounters with celebrities, scientists, and politicians, booked travel for women, and according to federal prosecutors, numerous Epstein victims said Groff was responsible for scheduling massages during which they were sexually abused. Groff has denied any knowledge of Epstein's crimes or any participation in them.
1: Speaker of the House, Mike Johnson, expected to meet with President Trump today to talk about the president's pick to be acting director of national intelligence. Several members of Congress are pushing back on the pick of Bill Pulte, saying he has no national intelligence experience. This is ABC News.
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4: 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Overcast skies today, with daytime highs approaching 84. Winds out of the south, 5 to 10 miles per hour. Cloudy skies expected again tonight. Chance of rain showers, lows level off around 69. With Motown, the Beatles, and more, I'm Weatherology Meteorologist Paul Trombley in the Groove Weather Center. Currently, it's 70 degrees.

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1: 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Overcast skies today, with daytime highs approaching 84. Winds out of the south, 5 to 10 miles per hour. Cloudy skies expected again tonight. Chance of rain showers, lows level off around 69. With Motown, the Beatles, and more, I'm weatherology meteorologist Paul Trombley in the Groove Weather Center. Currently, it's 70 degrees.

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5: 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Overcast skies today, with daytime highs approaching 84. Winds out of the south, 5 to 10 miles per hour. Cloudy skies expected again tonight. Chance of rain showers. Lows level off around 69. With Motown, the Beatles, and more, I'm weatherology meteorologist Paul Trombley in the Groove Weather Center. Currently 72.

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1: ABC News, I'm Sherry Preston. Two chopper pilots not injured when their Apache helicopter crashed in the Gulf of Oman near the Strait of Hormuz, which Iran has effectively closed. It's primary day in four states. The most interest is in Maine, where Graham Plattner is hoping to become the Democratic candidate for Senate, despite some recent controversies. Spencer Pratt is poised to lose his bid to become the next mayor of Los Angeles. It's projected he will not make it to the runoff. In about an hour, NASA will announce the new crew for the next Artemis mission, and the crew of the last mission will be there to pass the baton. Literally, says ABC's Gio Benitez.
2: Victor Glover, the first person of color to travel to the moon. Christina Cook, the first woman. Jeremy Hansen, the first Canadian. And it turns out that they brought batons with them to symbolize that this is really a relay race and that each mission just builds on the next.
1: Sales of previously occupied homes picked up last month at their fastest pace since December as the string home buying season. This is ABC News.
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6: 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Overcast skies today, with daytime highs approaching 84. Winds out of the south, 5 to 10 miles per hour. Cloudy skies expected again tonight. Chance of rain showers, lows level off around 69. With Motown, the Beatles, and more, I'm Weatherology Meteorologist Paul Trombley in the Groove Weather Center. Right now, 72.

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7: 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Overcast skies today, with daytime highs approaching 84. Winds out of the south, 5 to 10 miles per hour. Cloudy skies expected again tonight. Chance of rain showers, lows level off around 69. With Motown, the Beatles, and more, I'm Weatherology meteorologist Paul Trombley in the Groove Weather Center. Right now, 72.

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1: ABC News, I'm Sherry Preston. A U.S. Navy drone boat rescued two American pilots after their Apache helicopter went down near the coast of Oman. The 24-foot unmanned boat was able to locate the two crew members who had spent 2 hours in the water and bring them ashore.
2: We do not know whether this helicopter was shot down or whether this was mechanical difficulty, but these Apache helicopters have been aggressively patrolling the Strait of Hormuz looking for Iranian small boats. This comes in a part of a very high tension, and it has gone back down again in the last few days.
1: ABC Chief Global Affairs Correspondent Martha Raddatz. President Trump says he thinks a peace deal is close in Iran. Today is Election Day in a handful of states. Lots of attention on the main Democratic Senate race, where Graham Plattner, who's been in the headlines recently, hopes to unseat Susan Collins in November. In California, reality star Spencer Pratt will not compete against Los Angeles Mayor incumbent Karen Bass this fall. This is ABC News.
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6: 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Overcast this afternoon, with daytime highs approaching 84. Southerly winds 5 to 10 miles per hour. Cloudy skies expected again tonight. Chance of rain showers. Lows dip down to about 69. With Motown, the Beatles, and more, I'm weatherology meteorologist Paul Trombley in the Groove Weather Center. Right now, it's 73 degrees.

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1: 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Overcast this afternoon with daytime highs approaching 84. Southerly winds 5 to 10 miles per hour. Cloudy skies expected again tonight. Chance of rain showers. Lows dip down to about 69. With Motown, the Beatles, and more, I'm weatherology meteorologist Paul Frombly in the Groove Weather Center. Right now, it's 73 degrees.
2: I was born and raised down in Alabama on a farm way back up in the woods. I was so ragged that folks used to call me Patches. Papa used to tease me about it, 'cause deep down inside he was hurt 'cause he'd done all he could.

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1: ABC News, I'm Wayne Cabot. Jeffrey Epstein's executive assistant ignored reporters as she arrived today for a congressional hearing on what she knew. Leslie Groff was an assistant for 18 years. Oversight Chairman James Comer says she has information very valuable to the investigation. Her name appears more than 150,000 times in the Epstein files.
2: Through her attorneys, Groff has denied any knowledge of or participation in Epstein's crimes. The House Oversight Committee also plans to interview Bill Gates later this week.
1: ABC's Peter Haralambos. We will know after today's voting if people in Maine can overcome concerns about Democratic Senate candidate Graham Plattner.
3: The New York Times reported several former girlfriends described what they called unsettling behavior. Plattner has strongly denied any violence.
1: ABC's Avery Harper. Realtors are getting busy again. Previously occupied homes are selling at their fastest pace since December. This is ABC News.
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7: 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Overcast this afternoon with daytime highs approaching 84. Southerly winds 5 to 10 miles per hour. Cloudy skies expected again tonight. Chance of rain showers. Lows dip down to about 69. With Motown, the Beatles, and more, I'm weatherology meteorologist Paul Frombly in the Groove Weather Center. Right now, it's 75 degrees.

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1: 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Overcast this afternoon with daytime highs approaching 84. Southerly winds 5 to 10 miles per hour. Cloudy skies expected again tonight. Chance of rain showers. Lows dip down to about 69. With Motown, the Beatles, and more, I'm Weatherology meteorologist Paul Trombley in the Groove Weather Center. Currently 73.

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1: This is a special report from ABC News. I'm Wayne Cabot. President Trump says the U.S. must respond after the downing today of a U.S. Army attack helicopter near the Strait of Hormuz, the president blaming Iran. The crew of two survived, saved by the first use of a drone ship. According to President Trump, the United States must, out of necessity, respond to this attack. At the White House, ABC's Karen Trevers.
2: When you look back over the last week at some of the comments the president has made about his red line for starting major combat against Iran again, it has shifted. We saw him say last week it would be deaths of U.S. service members, which, of course, did not happen here. And then over the weekend, the president said that if he didn't think he could make a deal or if it wasn't coming together quickly enough, then he would consider restarting those major strikes. Now, the president, though, at the same time, has also sounded very hesitant to go back down that route.
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6: 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Overcast this afternoon with daytime highs approaching 84. Southerly winds 5 to 10 miles per hour. Cloudy skies expected again tonight. Chance of rain showers. Lows dip down to about 69. With Motown, the Beatles, and more, I'm weatherology meteorologist Paul Frombly in the Groove Weather Center. Right now, it's 79 degrees.

0: 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Elvis Presley.
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4: 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Overcast this afternoon with daytime highs approaching 84. Southerly winds 5 to 10 miles per hour. Cloudy skies expected again tonight. Chance of rain showers. Lows dip down to about 69. With Motown, the Beatles, and more, I'm Weatherology meteorologist Paul Trombley in the Groove Weather Center. Right now, it's 79 degrees.

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1: This is a special report from ABC News. I'm Wayne Cabot. Hours after the downing of an Army helicopter, President Trump is blaming Iran and saying we must respond. ABC's Louis Martinez has learned that it's possible Iran didn't mean to do this.
2: What we have learned from U.S. officials is that a drone was involved. In other words, an Iranian drone brought down this Apache helicopter with a crew of two aboard. Now, what we are hearing from one U.S. official is that it is unclear whether there was an intent to actually bring down the drone, because the type of drone that was involved was one that is typically involved in the attacks on shipping in the Strait of Hormuz.
1: Not only was it a drone that took down the chopper, it was a drone that saved the two service members. A Navy autonomous sea drone rescued the crew. It just arrived into the Fifth Fleet in late March. It's the first time that a drone has been used to save U.S. military members. This is ABC News.
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6: 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Overcast this afternoon with daytime highs approaching 84. Southerly winds 5 to 10 miles per hour. Cloudy skies expected again tonight. Chance of rain showers. Lows dip down to about 69. With Motown, the Beatles, and more, I'm weatherology meteorologist Paul Frombly in the Groove Weather Center. Right now, it's 79 degrees.

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2: Top security? 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
1: Well, do you know that I once listened to 3 straight weeks of Beethoven? Would you believe it? 3 weeks of Beethoven.
3: I find that hard to believe.
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3: I don't think so.
1: How about an hour of Looney Tunes?

0: voices that move you. I hope mine does anyway. Hey, here's another memorable memory. Boys, say that two or three times, huh? Right here on The Groove.
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4: 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Overcast this afternoon with daytime highs approaching 84. Southerly winds 5 to 10 miles per hour. Cloudy skies expected again tonight. Chance of rain showers. Lows dip down to about 69. With Motown, the Beatles, and more, I'm weatherology meteorologist Paul Trombley in the Groove Weather Center. Right now, it's 79 degrees.

0: So glad I passed. That's an E for excellent. Hey, y'all be sure and drive it careful out there, because the kids are out of school. Don't act a fool, okay? Watch out for my little ones and tell them they got to go back next year, okay? 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
1: ABC News, I'm Wayne Cabot. President Trump blames Iran and says he'll respond. After a U.S. Army helicopter was shot down near the Strait of Hormuz this morning, the military says the chopper was downed by an Iranian drone, and the crew were rescued by a U.S. Navy drone ship, the first time an unmanned ship has been used by the U.S. military. ABC's Karen Travers at the White House is working to find out when or how America will answer.
2: The White House hasn't responded to our questions about this, about what he might do now against Iran because of this takedown of the helicopter.
1: Happening now, Maine's primary election, which could shape the Senate. Voters there will decide if they can overlook recent revelations about Democratic frontrunner Graham Plattner. Jeffrey Epstein's longtime executive secretary, Leslie Groff, just told the House Oversight Committee in Washington that she was unaware of his crimes. She spent 18 years working for him, calling him a master manipulator. This is ABC News.
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4: 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Chance of rain showers tonight, otherwise cloudy skies. Lows dip down to about 69. Southerly winds, 5 to 10 miles per hour. Chance of thunderstorms tomorrow, high of 89, mainly cloudy. With Motown, the Beatles, and more, I'm weatherology meteorologist Paul Trombley in the Groove Weather Center. Currently, it's 81 degrees.

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4: 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Chance of rain showers tonight, otherwise cloudy skies. Lows dip down to about 69. Southerly winds 5 to 10 miles per hour. Chance of thunderstorms tomorrow, high of 89, mainly cloudy. With Motown, the Beatles, and more, I'm weatherology meteorologist Paul Frombly in the Groove Weather Center. Currently, it's 81 degrees.

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Hey, this is Mad Lad getting you home on time. 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Yeah, see? Uh-huh. I told you. Hey, this is Mad Lad. Y'all be sure and drive with care out there. 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
1: ABC News, I'm Wayne Cabot. President Trump says out of necessity, the U.S. must respond to the downing of a U.S. Army Apache helicopter this morning. He blames Iran. From the White House, ABC's Karen Travers.
2: He does not get specific in his social media post, and the White House hasn't responded to our questions about this, about what he might do now.
1: The two crew were rescued near the Strait of Hormuz. Iran says the best way for foreign forces near the strait to reduce their risk is for them to leave. None of this seems to be worrying the oil markets. Crude fell another 3%. The Dow and S&P were flat today. NASDAQ down 1%. A $70 billion immigration bill passes a key vote in Congress after a brief revolt from hardliners. The verdict guilty for a young Texas man, Carmelo Anthony, who claimed he acted in self-defense when he fatally stabbed 17-year-old Austin Metcalf during a high school track meet. He now faces up to life in prison. This is ABC News.
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4: 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Cloudy skies tonight with a low of 68. Southwest winds 5 to 10 miles per hour. Chance for storms tomorrow. High temperatures reach up to 87. Cloudy skies expected. With Motown, The Beatles, and more, I'm weatherology meteorologist Paul Frombley in the Groove Weather Center. Currently 80.
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3: 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Cloudy skies tonight with a low of 68. Southwest winds 5 to 10 miles per hour. Chance for storms tomorrow. High temperatures reach up to 87. Cloudy skies expected. With Motown, the Beatles, and more, I'm weatherology meteorologist Paul Frombly in the Groove Weather Center. Currently 80.

0: 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Slow that traffic down. 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

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Hey, here's another memorable memory. Boy, say that two or three times, huh? Right here on The Groove.

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2: Well, this Tuesday, June 9th, 2026, I'm Nick Pierce. Summer workouts are underway for Flames football. Offensive tackle Christian Williams is entering his second season at Liberty after transferring in from Florida last year. Recently, on the Liberty Flames podcast, Williams talked about how the team is attacking its offseason work and when everyone turned the page on last year's 4-8 season.
3: 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I feel like as soon as the clock was zero when we played Kennesaw State, I feel like... 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That next week, we came in and brushed ourselves off. 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This is what we got to do, and we went after it. We went in the offseason. We started working. We got good people on our team. We got a lot of good additions to our staff. Yeah, I feel like we know what we want, and we're trying to go get it.
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4: 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Cloudy skies tonight with a low of 68. Southwest winds 5 to 10 miles per hour. Chance for storms tomorrow. High temperatures reach up to 87. Cloudy skies expected. With Motown, The Beatles, and more, I'm weatherology meteorologist Paul Frombly in the Groove Weather Center. Currently 79.

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1: This is a special report from ABC News. I'm Wayne Cabot. The U.S. now launching strikes against Iran. U.S. Central Command saying that American forces began the strikes against Iran at 5 p.m. Eastern at the Commander-in-Chief's direction. CENTCOM says the attacks are a proportional response to unjustified Iranian aggression. President Trump accusing Iran of shooting down a U.S. Army Apache helicopter near the Strait of Hormuz this morning. The president saying he will respond to the attack, and that's what's happening now. Service members on the helicopter were rescued by a drone, says ABC's Louis Martinez.
2: All of this happened during nighttime. In the middle of the night, around 4 in the morning local time, as this helicopter, normally accompanied by another helicopter, would have been operating together. And then we know now that this bullet drone was able to pluck them out of the water.
1: Iran says the best way for foreign forces near the strait to reduce the risk is for them to leave. This is ABC News.
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4: 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Cloudy skies tonight with a low of 68. Southwest winds 5 to 10 miles per hour. Chance for storms tomorrow. High temperatures reach up to 87. Cloudy skies expected. With Motown, the Beatles, and more. I'm weatherology meteorologist Paul Trombley in the Groove Weather Center. Currently 79.

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1: 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Cloudy skies tonight with a low of 68. Southwest winds 5 to 10 miles per hour. Chance for storms tomorrow. High temperatures reach up to 87. Cloudy skies expected. With Motown, The Beatles, and more, I'm weatherology meteorologist Paul Trombley in the Groove Weather Center. Currently 79.

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Yes, yes, yes, yes. We want to get you home safe and sound and on time, okay? All right, this reminder from the Groove.

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1: This is a special report from ABC News. I'm Wayne Cabot. Explosions are reported in Iran as the U.S. retaliates for a drone attack that forced down a U.S. Apache helicopter near the Strait of Hormuz this morning in the waters off Oman. President Trump saying a short time ago, "I believe the response should be very strong, very powerful, and that's what this one is." The crew of the Apache was not hurt, but the attack raises the stakes, says ABC News military consultant Nick Mulroy.
2: It appears that this was a hostile act that took down the Apache helicopter, and I don't know if this was directly tied to it, but probably was, that U.S. military had to respond. So this has become a commonplace.
1: And just now, Iran says it will respond to the U.S. strikes. Iranian state media reporting explosions on an Iranian island in the Strait of Hormuz. Its foreign minister saying the best way for foreign forces near the strait to reduce their risk is for them to leave. This is ABC News.
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4: 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Cloudy skies tonight with a low of 68. Southwest winds 5 to 10 miles per hour. Chance for storms tomorrow. High temperatures reach up to 87. Cloudy skies expected. With Motown, the Beatles, and more, I'm weatherology meteorologist Paul Trombley in the Groove Weather Center. Currently, it's 78 degrees.

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5: 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Cloudy skies tonight with a low of 68. Southwest winds 5 to 10 miles per hour. Chance for storms tomorrow. High temperatures reach up to 87. Cloudy skies expected. With Motown, the Beatles, and more, I'm weatherology meteorologist Paul Trombley in the Groove Weather Center. Currently, it's 78 degrees.

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4: 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Cloudy skies tonight with a low of 68. Southwest winds 5 to 10 miles per hour. Chance for storms tomorrow. High temperatures reach up to 87. Cloudy skies expected. With Motown, The Beatles, and more, I'm weatherology meteorologist Paul Frombly in the Groove Weather Center. Currently, it's 78 degrees.

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1: ABC News, I'm Dave Packer. Retaliation, the U.S. striking Iran after the downing of an American helicopter near the Strait of Hormuz, calling the strike self-defense. President Trump had vowed that the U.S. must respond, risking the fragile ceasefire. ABC News contributor and former Defense Department official Mick Mulroy.
2: You have to have deterrence, and deterrence, especially in this context, requires a military response. It'll have to be up to the Iran whether they will retaliate and escalate this even further.
1: The House today passing the $70 billion immigration enforcement bill. The measure funds immigration, customs, and border protection for the remainder of President